And we got Chris Lake in this motherfucker. We got Disclosure in this motherfucker. We got Levin Colley in this motherfucker, man. Sheesh.

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3: Yeah, isn't it?
0: Yeah.

Energy. Energy. Energy. Energy. Energy. Energy. Energy. Energy. Energy. Energy. Energy. Energy. Energy. Energy. Energy. Energy. Energy. Energy. Energy. Energy. Energy. Energy. Energy. Energy. Energy. Energy. Energy. Energy. Energy. Energy. Energy. Energy. Energy. Energy. Energy. Energy. Energy. Energy. Energy. Energy. Energy. Energy. Energy. Energy. Energy. Energy. Energy. Energy. Energy. Energy. Energy. Energy. Energy. Energy. Energy. Energy. Energy. Energy. Energy. Energy. Energy. Energy. Energy. Energy. Energy. Energy. Energy. Energy. Energy. Energy. Energy. Energy. Energy. Energy. Energy. Energy. Energy. Energy. Energy. Energy. Energy. Energy. Energy. Energy. Energy. Energy. Energy. Energy. Energy. Energy. Energy. Energy. Energy. Energy. Energy. Energy. Energy. Energy. Energy. Energy. 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
0: 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You know you can't explain it, but you feel it. You felt it.

episode of No Excuses. This week's show is loaded with fresh music that I can't wait for you to hear. So, coming up, you'll be hearing stuff from Matroda, Deadmau5, Daniel Portman, Marlo Vergara, Barshaked, and plenty more. Let's kick things off with a fire new take on a true classic. Here's Lost Boy J and In

called Friction and drops this Friday on Sonoros. I also played an absolute banger from Chris Lake, Chris Lorenzo, Kenny Beats and Cake called Long Jacket. Let's get straight back to it now with some serious heat from Azuland. This is

0: my man, Daniel Portman, returning to Enormous Tunes with a very epic record called White Lotus. I also played Atmosphere from me, EDX. And before that was a stunning release from Bar Shake titled The Sun Is Up, which is out now on Enormous Moments. Thanks for hanging out with me this past hour. You can catch the full episode again on my SoundCloud and YouTube, both at EDX Music. And don't forget to check out my No Excuses playlist on Spotify. Closing things out with something I'm sure you've heard before. Here's Equinox from me, EDX. Enjoy, and I'll catch you same time in 7 days.
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2: This week we are back in London with the highlights on my set recorded at Junction 2. I can't believe this was already our 10th year there, this time spread over 2 weekends. For this one I switched things up a little and decided to play on the Sunday of weekend 1, which focused more on the melodic side of what I play these days. I took over from Miss Monique, closing out the bridge. For those that haven't been, this is a huge space directly below the motorway. It's raw, loads of concrete everywhere, but surrounded by a forest, making this location super unique and one I always love heading back to. So live from London, let's go.
0: Drum code. Twój wieczór nakręca Bounce Department.
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Yeah, yeah, yeah. 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

that's what went down early in the summer in London at Junction 2. This festival has grown so much, it's been amazing to see it become a key moment in London's festival diary every single year. So thanks to everyone that came and partied with us at this one. That's all for now. As always, check the socials for all my latest tour dates. Now Ibiza is winding down. There's plenty of shows to come across Europe, US and South America before the year ends. In the meantime, have a good week, whatever you're up to. And remember, drop

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2: 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I am back with episode 648 and plenty of fantastic new music for this week's show from the likes of Soleil, Adam Beyer, Kiko, Maxime Laney and many more, of course. Let's start the show with a new release by Natasha Polke and Pate called Fever. 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
0: Planet of Souls featuring the exceptional Lily Pappas on vocal. 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

0: Protoculture with his new release Telemetry. Before we heard Herman with Subra, and now we've already arrived at this week's Big Bang track.
1: Big Bang of the week.
0: One of my favorite producers, Soleil, is back. This time teaming up with John B., Iori, and Township Rebellion to create their collab Sequences, the Big Bang track of this week. So good, I can't wait to play it.

out on Watergate Records. This is Kiko and Olivier Giacomotto with More Pressure. And coming in now is Italian producer DJ duo Glowell with their new track, Imagination.

0: quite some names collaborating here. This is Argy, Arlok and Adam Bayer with Keep Up. Before we heard Kevin DeVries, Stylo and Monte with Be My Own. And now it's already time for the throwback selection of the week.
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0: The Rock Project with Never in the Filterheads Love Tina remix, the throwback track of this week. This was Wake Your Mind Radio episode 648. Thank you so much for tuning in. I'll be back next week with a brand new episode. Same time, same place. Until then, you guys take care. Cheers.
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0: 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It's hot right now.
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0: Tension out now on Jewel Kid's label Alianza, and before that in the mix was a hot collaboration between George Privati and Tony Romero on Tony's label House Delivery. That one was For The Nation, a big collaboration there from those guys. So it's all on radio with me, Danny Reese, in the hot seat this week, and coming up shortly, we've got hot new talent out of Australia, KLP. She's going to be dropping in for Club Torum to celebrate her new release on Love Another. But first, it's the big one. It's time to drop this week's Killer Cut.
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0: And he's one of our favourite and most prolific producers here at Torum, and he's back with another super hot release that is screaming pure class.

0: at the Fool's Paradise Party at Fabric on the 24th of October for another daytime party at the iconic London Club. The lineup is insane. We've got Mark Knight alongside Moose T, Michael Gray, Junie Jack, David Penn, and a whole host of more. For all the info, head to Fool's Paradise socials at Fool's Paradise Rex or grab your tickets from Resident Advisor.
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Came out a little bit earlier this year, but if you need something with heat, that is the track to reach for on your USB. My name is KLP. Such a pleasure hanging out with you. Thank you so much for joining me here on Tool Room Radio, and I'm going to leave you with a brand new one from myself, Out on Love Another.

0: Her latest release called Check Into is out now on Love Another, and make sure you give her a like on her socials at KLP Music. And you're locked into Torn Radio with me, Danny Reese, and up next we're shining the spotlight on another rising superstar. It's time for the Torn Academy Track of the Week.
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0: And she is one of the huge success stories from recently owned

album. And don't forget, if you want to be part of the Torum Academy and possibly feature on a future album, then make sure you check out our socials. We focus on the community of the whole industry, from production to DJing, along with tips on how to create better posts on social.

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0: And let's keep it housey as we head towards the end of the hour. And let's kick off with a debut on Fool's Paradise from the brilliant Revival House project featuring the wonderful vocals of the legendary Kathy Brown.

0: out now on Danny Howard's Nothing Else Matters. Plus, you also heard the huge Who remix of Low Stepper and Your Kids, Alianza Banger, The Roller. Roller by name and roller by nature, say no more. And it's Danny Reese here of you on Tourroom Radio, and I think I've just got enough time to squeeze in one more before the end of the hour.
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0: Welcome along to the second hour of Tourroom Radio. Danny Rees here, keeping things moving for the next 60 minutes. We've got a special extended hot mix featuring tracks from the Leaders of the New School Volume 2 album, which is out right now. The album features 18 brand new singles from some of the Tourroom Academy graduates, new and old, including Sofia Guerrero and MF Quinn's mix of Smoking Joe and Dee Ramirez. That is a big record. So make sure you go and check that out and then let us know your thoughts at Tourroom Records. But let's kick off the mix with this. Out of Australia, this is Each Other with I Won't Struggle No More.

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Cool Room.

0: The New School Volume 2 album. Nice vibes on that one, right? And if you want to know any of the tracks I played in the mix, then head on over to the Torum website for a full track listing. And that's about it for another episode of Torum Radio. 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It's been great hanging out with you guys. As always, I'll be back real soon. It's been Danny Beast here with Torum Radio. I'll catch you next time.
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